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1: I think there are serious concerns about where this all leads. And my fear as a former chief of the Defence Force isthat the kinds of expenditures and the kinds of workforce and the way in which we would go about supporting something like AUKUS might drain other parts of our defence force and leave us vulnerable in ways that we would not appreciate.
0: 澳大利亚前工党环境部长加拉特则表示，尽管澳方已支付巨额款项，但是没有证据显示美英有能力向澳大利亚交付核潜艇。此外，他还对核废料处置问题表示严重的关切。
2: I see no evidence at this point in time that either the American submarine building capacity nor the United Kingdom submarine building capacity can deliver AUKUS to Australians, albeit.That we are already committed to paying them to do that. I also hold great concern standing here on First Peoples country about the fact that there is no provision or plan at all in the public domain to identify how the safe disposal of medium and high level radioactive waste is to be given effect to.Over the next 40 or 50 years.
3: 目前奥库斯项目正面临其国内越来越多的质疑，尤其是核废料堆场问题根本还没有解决，各界敦促政府对该项目进行复审。凤凰杨海英悉尼报道。
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1: Yeah, my little elf, wonder me that you didn't. 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
2: Oh,
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3: The metal bar, in a year, when a putara would do a dog in a telemachagar, he made a good look at the guy. 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
4: When I was little,
5: I got a child, I got a
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0: Young girl.星期四中午12:10，凤凰卫视电影台。新闻烙印在每秒，大事发生于弹指之间，跟踪时事动态，紧随每小时的凤凰正点播报。每天凤凰卫视资讯台

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1: ，earthquake, hurricane, flood. There's really not too many places that Mother Nature won't try to kill you.
0: 跟随亲历者的视角，重回灾难发生的瞬间。
2: This is the most violent tornado I've ever seen by far.
3: It was extremely loud. There were car alarms going off, pole transformers explode.
0: 灾害来得越来越急促猛烈。预警挑战难度升级。
4: It went from being a tropical storm all the way to very powerful Category 5 hurricane in about 2 days, and that's extremely rare.
0: 跨越全球多地，探寻灾难根源。
5: Our fire problems are more of a symptom of this economic shift.
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2: Earthquake, hurricane, flood. There's really not too many places that Mother Nature won't try to kill you.
1: 跟随亲历者的视角，重回灾难发生的瞬间。
3: This is the most violent tornado I have ever seen by far.
4: It was extremely loud. There were car alarms going off, pole transformers explode.
1: 灾害来得越来越急速猛烈。预警挑战难度升级。
5: It went from being a tropical storm all the way to very powerful Category 5 hurricane in about 2 days, and that's extremely rare.
1: 跨越全球多地，探寻灾难根源。
6: Our fire problems are more of a symptom of this economic shift.
1: 人类如何抗争？科学又将如何带领我们破局？极限地球向险而生。极限地球，今天凤凰卫视中文台。潍柴动力凤凰大视野，由潍柴动力股份有限公司具名赞助播出。科技赋能，装备美好。新闻烙印在每秒，大事发生于弹指之间。跟踪时事动态，紧随每小时的凤凰正点播报。每天凤凰卫视资讯台。阳光保险凤凰焦点新闻，由阳光保险集团赞助播出。保险就是阳光，阳光保险集团。您正在收看的是凤凰卫视

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0: 六月。不被定义，照亮当前决策，问道神州发展。凝聚每一份真挚嘱托，铸造通透的思想长城。口子教问答神州，星期六晚上8:30，凤凰卫视资讯台。新闻烙印在每秒，大事发生于弹指之间，跟踪时事动态，紧随每小时的凤凰正点播报。每天凤凰卫视资讯台，阳光保险凤凰焦点新闻，由阳光保险集团赞助播出。保险就是阳光，阳光保险集团。您正在收看的是凤凰卫视

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3: Quiero que salgáis todos allá afuera y que les demostréis quiénes soy realmente.
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